0: today. Come whisper to me whatever it is you want.
1: You ain't never had a friend like me.
0: We pride ourselves on service. You the boss, the kid in the shop. Say what you

0: 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Come whisper to me whatever it is you want.
1: You ain't never had a friend like me.
2: We pride ourselves on service. Beautiful.

0: I can see what's happening.
1: What?
0: And they don't have a clue.
1: Who?
0: They'll fall in love, and here's the bottom line. Our trio's down to two.
2: Oh.
0: The sweet caress of twilight. There's magic everywhere.